He is telling you the truth. Our relationship has only ever been about sex. I can promise you that this is not an emotional connection. We don't speak outside of the time we spend together, and whenever he talks about you, it's with the utmost respect. You tell me

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And if I could.

0: 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The ravages of time, the face that once was mine, these poignant words she muttered, the last she ever uttered.
1: Time is magic, totem and taboo, a cosmic balance, old and new. Fantasy and alchemy, a husband or wife, to live a dream as a dream of life. I fell into a deep sleep of reason,